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Car 525. 21,000 block of Cairn Road, R. Robert, with Colorado, Edward Union, Adams, Henry, 72. It's on a black Ford Explorer. I got the 1848.

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1: Yes, I would.
0: You could have followed at 521 West Railroad. Clear out the code 2, please, and thank you.
1: I got V1915.

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0: You need to touch base with my call, please.
1: Roger, 5-1. 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
1: That's a negative. I am only showing 1331, 1332
0: on duty. I copy. You can show Park 1331 off duty. Have a good night. Thank you.
1: I copy a 1933.

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1: Clerk 23, your plate. 785, Young, Union, is that clear? Expiration 4/2026. 2A Black 2012 Chrysler 200 2A Lisa James at 40 Correction 505 Gateway Avenue in Fort Morgan.
0: Copy, thank you.
1: Clerk, grant to be a copy. 9 to 39.

0: 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Sit down.
1: 220 pair, copy 200.

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0: 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Had Walnut with Colorado, Charles Sam Zebra, 2005. 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
0: I'm in the 800 block of, or 700 block of East Edison with Pennsylvania, Lincoln, George Young, 8006. It's going to be on us, so yeah, that should be.
1: I got 2041.

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0: Cody 2400 Mill Street, Colorado Plate, Edward Robert Adam Adam 86, following in. Suburban Chevy Impala, occupied 10s 4, 5.
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1: Do we know how long ago he was traveling northbound on Park Street?
0: That's negative. The RP still on the phone. Now she's stating she doesn't want him to get in trouble and does not want the officer to respond. I'm gathering further information.
2: You can also send us a text.
0: 23.

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0: The RV is not wanting to provide any further information. She states her boyfriend is going to be heading home now. She's saying she does not want her boyfriend to get in trouble. She's getting overworked about the situation right now.
1: I got the RV area.
0: 2055. 228.
1: If you're still on the phone, ask her if she wants law enforcement response or if she wants us to check them.
0: Stand by.
1: 116 traffic.
0: 116.
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0: I have a 2056.
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3: Question, we had a copy. 2056. 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
1: Hey, for.
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0: 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Carl 16, go ahead.
1: Colorado 744, Tom Norris, Sam. It's showing expiration of 23. You'll probably have to start for manual.
0: Affirm. 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We'll send in firm. 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
0: Go ahead.
1: Last of William Ocean Lincoln, Frank Edward Robert Tom. First of Edward Lincoln Ida, Zebra Adam, Boy Edward Tom Henry. Date of birth is 2/6/1983. Holding Colorado 00-220-1193.
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0: 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Should come back to a brown and colored pickup truck.
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1: Yeah, La Bamba's with Edward Adam David, Adam 10 on a silver and 55.
2: I copy. Would you like to cover car?
1: I'll advise, standby.
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0: 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Just that male party.
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0: 2 hours 20.

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1: 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I'll probably come back later, Alan.
0: Copy, thank you.
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0: 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You should come back to the red and color Toyota Camry.
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1: Aver.
0: That place coming back clear. 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
0: 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It's going to be the 15,000 block, Highway 52, Colorado Plate, Charles, David, Ida, Young 86, comes back to a dark green Tundra.
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0: 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I got a 2729 Mel Bardia, Colorado.
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0: It's going to be a two-part last name. First part Aguilar, Adam George Union, Ida Lincoln, Adam Robert. Second part will be Adam George Union, Ida Robert, Robert Edward. First name is Ocean, Tom, Tom Ocean. Date of birth 12/21/1970. Holding 012-320-923.

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0: 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Should come back to Hawaii for a pickup truck.
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0: Is that C-21?
1: Are you 21?
0: 27, 29, what you heard.
1: Are you 21?
0: Go ahead. The last of Adam, Robert, Tom, Edward, Adam, George, Adam, first of George, Adam, Boy, Robert, Ida, Edward, McGinn, Adam. Date of birth is going to be 5/15 of 2006. Point Harvard driver's license 17247-8272.
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0: 100 block east, railroad. Out with Colorado, David, Ida, John, 5019, just come back to Red Camaro.
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2: 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Adam Edward Henry, Henry 70. Should come back to White Maid then.
0: I copy it, 2321.

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1: 521.
0: 16,000 block, Highway 144. 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
0: 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Out with Colorado, Edward Union, Adam King, Boy 7.
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0: 23-42.
2: This is Super Bunch. I did a 27-29. Had a call letter.
0: 251.
2: Last name of Baker. Common spelling. First of John. Common spelling. Date of birth 05-07-1966. OLN 17-134-9652.
0: I'm coming to the 42.

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1: 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Sir, Duncan says.
0: On the DOR, just stating eligible, adult regular.
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0: 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I'll be 10-7 out of county for training.
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1: That
0: party, last call, Russo Jody, DOB, 083-1970, physical 76170, run over cranes, hauling a Limited Adam out of Sterling Police Department. We're failing to appear on larceny. Again, this is not going to be extraditable, only out of Unlimited to Logan County. Break for arrest for clearance. That party's coming back. Also, restraint times one and revoked drill under insurance suspension until regular license.
1: Okay.
0: 356-0652.

0: Abram, can I confirm last name of Arthur?
1: I copy, go ahead.
0: Last of Sam Henry Ida, Frank Frank Edward Robert.
1: I copy, 6636.

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1: 66 Henry Street.
2: Carmel 27, long thing.
1: Carmel 27, I've already last of Schiffer, first of Michael, DOB 0308, 1966, physical 62220, number blue, showing a Adam Limited of Sterling Police Department for fellow to peer on larceny. Again, this is out of the Sterling Police Department, only extraditable out of Logan County. Break for clearance.
2: I got it, good.
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1: Carl 27, 0639.

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1: I copy, just confirming, will this be a pedestrian contact?
2: Dispatch 250, this will be a negative, should certainly change the location.
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0: 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I'll be primary 3.
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1: Park, Edward Queen Union, X-ray 28. Looks like there's an ORD, but it's kind of nodding off of the vehicle.
2: I copy, would you like EMF?
1: Stand by.
2: I copy, sir, 649.
1: I think that we
2: will shock him right now. I copy, sir, 650.

Ground area for a copy of available information on the Blackfield and Lovett ship to Alamo 2. All units in Morgantown area, be advised, updated information on the stolen Blackfield 11 Chevy Tahoe from 43 West Street has been found. Cancel below. Vehicle has been found. Time area 2650.

0: 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PU 10-9, that party.
1: This is Jonathan.
0: 356, I got me.

0: Okay, 612.
1: Yeah.
0: Clarence on line of sight, Boy David Nora Young, 6-4. Showing expiration 03-2027, Tobolev 2011, Chevy Tahoe. Registered to a Clifford Henson at 430 West Street, Fort Morgan.
1: Through 28 on Edward Queen Union, X-ray to it.
0: I got me. Stand by.

0: 656.
1: Good.
0: That's why Evergreen Unit X-ray 28 comes back. Clear expiration 03-2027 to Lake Green, 2001 Subaru Forester. Research of John Whitmer at 801 Southwest 6th Street, Apartment 4, Fort Morgan.
1: I have you to clear for the fire.
0: That's a negative. Still confirming.

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0: see, but they call me in the INC saying where I should fire her off, and you can't go from there.
1: Hey, copy, just confirm me, is this 100 West?
0: Dispatch 250, do it as a separate for pedestrian contact.
1: Hi, copy. I'm just confirming this is still at 100 West in the East Alley.
0: Negative. I'm in the 100 block of West. 256 is in the 200 block of West.
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0: 2-6,
1: you said that really fast. 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
0: Charles, Paul, Mary, Victor, 5-8, break for a second.
1: Charles, Paul, Mary, Victor, 5-8, comes back clear. Expiration, 5-27 on a black 1985 Honda Accord sedan to Rondell Sierra, 16325, Kindred 7 in Wiggins. 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
1: 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Expiration, 10-26, on a red 2022 Kia K5 sedan. 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
2: Approach physics, Edward George, X-ray 0, Union 00 comes back. Clear expiration 9 of 26 on a blue 2004 Kia Sedona passenger van to Rosa Lopez, 117 and a half Walnut, Fort Morgan.
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1: Go ahead.
0: Car 540, mile marker 84, I-76 eastbound, starting motors assist. There was a Hispanic party that was wearing a red on the shoulder near dark and attempting to wave down people for assistance. I don't know what she needed. Again, that's mile marker 84, I-76 eastbound.
1: Copy,
0: CSC. I copy, we're notifying them now.
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0: 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Can you send me a case number?
1: 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Your case number is going to be 989.
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1: Comfort 3.
0: I'll be answering with that vehicle. Colorado, Adam, Edward, George, Young, 4-5.
1: I copy 325.
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Carfax 3 2. Carfax 8, reference your license plate item number George Young 45. It actually came back tagged abandoned already. Vehicle left abandoned 48 hours. No hazards, operable. A black 2012 Chevy Sonic sedan 2 Vicente 1, 601 South Sherman, Lot 7 of Fort Morgan.

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1: Okay.
0: I ran your FEMA party, Miranda Swanlin, date of birth 9/11/86. She comes back protected, hands one from a Christopher Gilbert party, valid adult instruction permit.
1: Okay.
0: Part 256, 3050.
1: Carbon
0: 27.
1: I'll be clear for this.
0: I copy, 051.
1: 052,
0: have your code. Card 26, I copy. Card 50, did you copy?
2: Thank you, go ahead.
0: You said you could stand up. 051.

0: Anheuser-Busch area, 420 Western Avenue, room 105, for a 45-year-old female, constant breathing. 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Again, that's at Paladin, room 105, 353.
1: Russian is cover.
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0: This is 247 Jeffrey. Thank you for calling. Calling to Microsoft Sherman, Colorado, please. By David Ocean.
1: Correction. Yes, Ocean.
0: Henry 71 on
1: Black Pickup.
2: I copy. Sherman 13.

0: 2837.
1: Where are you?
0: Mike, have you seen 914?

0: 256.
1: What?
0: Code 256 at 119 Walnut Street. Reference your previous stolen vehicle. She is advised that someone pulled up and is attempting to get into the vehicle. She just wants to make sure that these are the owners. Again, that's 119 Walnut.
1: Okay, I'll be around.
0: I copy, 0920.
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1: I'll be taking code 6, it's the owner.
0: I copy 723.

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1: Good.
0: Car 540, mile marker 80, I-76 eastbound. On the shoulder of the road, they're in partial lanes of traffic. It'll be a small blue sedan, an unlicensed plate. So that there were two parties laying under the vehicle to fix it. Aren't as concerned as they are in partial lanes of traffic in the small marker 80, I-76 eastbound. We're notifying CSP.
1: 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They're probably going to be a lot closer than us.
0: I copy. 2924.

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1: Go ahead.
0: It'll be at 26232 Highway 34. RP advised CDOT head of brick column on RP's gate. They just need to file a report. Again, that's 26232 Highway 34.
1: Copy. I'll give them a follow-up.
0: All right, copy. See you on the 25.

0: 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Charging for 7. 300 block of South Sherman, Colorado State. Charles Paul Mike Paul 76 on a Honda Odyssey Black.
1: I got these 26.

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1: In reference to the bumper check at the 80, I just cleared from the 79 to the 84. I'm not seeing any vehicles out here.
0: Perfect, 29, copy. Same in 30.

0: 540.
1: Per the RP, the CDOT supervisor says a trooper needs to go out there for this, civil issues. If you could pass this on to state and advise them it's coming from CDOT.
0: I copy, sir, 931.

Doctor. How about you? Stand by.

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1: I copy. Is this a traffic stop?
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0: 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At the Larimer County Coroner's Office.
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0: Verify 42613, can you SM link to for an animal welfare check? This female party has called 3 times. She is unable to hear us. We've been calling her back. She's continually calling 911, unknown exactly what she's needing. 26113, can you SM point to?
1: Got it.
0: 10-3.

0: 5:40. Car 540, she just called back a sixth time on 911. She barely made a faint noise. All we can get is that she wasn't feeling good. She sounds like she's about to go unconscious on it. Do you want us to send medical?
1: Hey, from, we'll be in route as well, but Q-Star 700 unit.
0: I copy 10-10.
2: 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Again, that's 26113 Morgan County Road, SSAM.2. 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

0: units in the Fort Morgan area, Fort Morgan Fire Department, mile marker 75, I-76 westbound, shown in the median for an automatic crash notification with no voice contact at the time. Again, that's mile marker 75, I-76 westbound. Ghost channel is going to be TAC 1, 1016. Car 529.
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0: 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Confirmation dispatch. Moment extending 5I-76 westbound. Receiving iPhone crash notification with no voice contact. No answer on call. Moment 75I-76 westbound. Christian's going to be working back at 1017. We pack 1 at 1017.
1: 41 fire. We have a rule traffic accident report to the fire station. We had a rule traffic report to the fire station. Rule traffic accident.

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1: 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I copy, you made contact and to slow everyone else down. Can you tie in the middle part?
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0: 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Says she's okay. Everyone else can respond to 1019.
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2: 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Just show me 10 acre John.
1: Hi, Carby. 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
0: Copy. Is law enforcement still on scene?
1: Affirm.
0: And they're still wanting a response as well, correct?
1: All units responding to mile marker 75, I-76 westbound, 529 advised. He cleared the area from the 73 to the 79. Nothing found. All units can stand down. Again, all units can stand down, 1027.
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1: 29. You can code 6 this and put me in route for the other chief of these.
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1: Front.
0: Current right 40, I'm Marine Carrier W. William at Highway 71. For an abandoned vehicle, it would be a white Dodge pickup that's broke down and blocking the northbound lanes. I do not see anyone in the area, but the hazards are on. Again, this morning, Kenner at W. William and Mom Gershon and Highway 71.
1: I copy. Do you just let CSP know?
0: I copy. We're notifying them now.
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0: heard you for a second. 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
1: 190659? County Road Sam, yes.
0: I copy 19659.
1: Yes.
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0: 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I'll be clear, code 6. I got the 1159.
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0: 1456, and you're as Sam from 38-year-old female, conscious and breathing, victim of a fall. They would be located outside at the front house. Again, that's 1456 for Marine Canary as Sam, 1141.
1: Good.
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1: Hey, depending on how old that plate, Wyoming's weird sometimes. Like they're highway patrol dispatch, they should be able to do an internal search for you. I've had to do it before.
0: Yeah, I'm probably going to have to do that because I think time for a manual could be 3 weeks before I get it.
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0: 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That'll be on my 2012 white Ram 1500. Can you run that on a phone? Out of all 15 minutes.
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Can you show me out with one male and one female in the Jackson Lake State Park? Hi, copy, Tosio 4.

Apparently so. One Frank Mary, 5 King 8, Frank 88, David George Adams, 043-51. Power 27, I can be 204.

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0: Perfect, your name. Carver 29, I was able to get that VIN coming back from Wyoming. It's going to be expired as of 2/21 to a white 2012 Dodge pickup. Listening to a Sharon Gamblin out of Wyoming.
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0: Harbor 20 at 209 Larch Drive for a residential burglar alarm coming from the entry exit front door. 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Again, it's 209 Larch.
1: Copy, coming out.
0: May I copy, tell Siri. Car 127, your VIN is coming back clear, expiration 2 of 26, to a green 2013 Ford Explorer, listing to a Sheen Barney. I don't share your name.
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0: They just advised that they were able to make contact with key holder. They gave the proper code and are requesting cancellation.
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0: 247 traffic. Car 247. 600 block of Commerce Ave, Colorado Plate. Charles Young, John Frank, 87 on the Ford Ranger block.
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1: Ferrari 3.
0: 15,001, County Road SM. Correction. 18,001, County Road 24. I'll be out with Colorado. Edward, Queen, Victor, Boy, 50. Honey, Gray, Toyota.
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0: good.
1: Enter me, you're clear.
0: I am clear.
1: I copy. Your first 99 is going to be for the party. First of Jamie, last of Zepeda, Fairer, did verse 714 of 87, 57190, showing for an Adam out of Jefferson, the county sheriff's office. Going to be CGIS. For. Stand by. Continuing, it's going to be for a failure to appear on a public order of crimes. Data 99 is going to be 6-12-26. Again, it's going to be procedures. Adam, out of Jefferson County Sheriff's Office.
0: I copy.

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0: 1382, the Wildlife 145. First position, be advised, 10% 99 for that male party.
1: I copy. Both Wildlife 145 and I have both parties in custody.
0: I copy. Just be advised, standby on that 99 for the male party.
1: Copy.
0: 1259.

0: 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The RV back advising he no longer needs assistance. The dog returned home.
1: I have anything.
0: Car 127, 1240.

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1: Park 1332, just to be advised that that 99 for that mail party is going to be extraditable. That mail party is just going to be also showing out of Puerto Rico.
0: Okay. Can you just confirm those are extraditable?
1: Confirm.

0: Diavolo on a theft of items from a vehicle. Last name on marker 112 I-76 westbound on 2.
1: Park 1332, wildlife 145 status.
2: Report.
1: I got break. Did you ride 1246?
0: Items from that vehicle is going westbound on I-76, occupied by 3 Hispanic males. The van is now stopped for trying to get an updated location on 76. Again, last seen mile marker 112 I-76 westbound. It's going to be white 4-1550, RP following. Correction, the vehicle is going to be a red van, RP following in a white 4-1250 at 1247.
3: I-40. I'm sorry, were you able to get a return on that manual yet?
1: Stand by.
3: I copy, and also is Washco staying in deputy to that area? And if we stop it, are they going to respond to take the report?
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1: Go ahead.
0: Plate, Adam Ocean George Frank 00. Came back clear, expired as of January 2026. My silver 2008 Toyota Camry to a Kelly Elliott out of Greeley, Colorado.
1: Okay.
0: 1250.

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0: Do you have any updated information on this Volvo?
1: That's a negative. We're attempting to contact Washington County, see if they're having a deputy head that way at the time.
0: Copy. If they're at the 112, I believe that's going to be Logan County.
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0: Do you know where the theft occurred?
1: That's a negative. The RP that we spoke with did not have much information about it.
0: Copy.
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0: All units, prepare to copy bullet update at mile marker 112 I-76 westbound. All units, be advised that Washington YCOM Communications called back saying that the red van blew a tire and is now in the median at an unknown mile marker. They do have deputies that are en route at mile marker 112 I-76 westbound.
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0: 147 on G for 2729, out of Colorado. Carl 27. Two part last. First part is going to be Frank Lincoln Ocean, Robert Edward Sam. Second part, Robert Ocean, John Adam Sam. First O's, Charles Edward Sam, Adam Robert. Date of birth 7/9/1999, holding 17-262-3447, out of Colorado.
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1: Car 401.
0: Being I-76 eastbound from the 79, with the ref 15 George 259, the Chevy Malibu black in color.
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0: the Vilmarine. Units in the Vilmarine area, 809 Main Drive, for a 73-year-old female, constant breathing, victim of a fall down the stairs, has several slight injuries. Again, that's 809 Main Drive, 1332.
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0: Somebody on a fire investigation, flames and smoke coming out of the trees just east of the port.
1: Just confirming.
0: It's going to be like just south of the front edge here. I'm trying to get back to it.
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0: Yeah, it looks like this is a control burn. There's a party back here with the water truck putting it out now.
1: I copy. What is the address?
0: I think the closest address is going to be 17005 Road 14. It's right at the intersection of Robert and 14.
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1: Carver, Mid-6.
0: Yeah, this is the Bijou Ditch Company, Vernon. They apologize for not calling it in. They've got it under control. I'll be 6.
1: I copy, 1344. Carbon 27.
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1: Carbon 27 at 1005 Edison Street. For a welfare check. RPC, there are two small children left in a vehicle alone. Should think the windows are rolled down halfway. It'll be a gray Chevy sedan. Again, that's at Dollar General.
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0: I copy. 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Code 286, did you copy? Reference the refuse.
2: I copy. Show me a problem.
0: Code 286, you have an open mic. Car 36, you have an open mic. Car 36.

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RP believes he may be having a heart attack in the 3 Lakeview Circle. Chris Jones, Morgan Mike at 1340.

0: Fire Department at 3 Lakeview Circle for a 98-year-old male, conscious breathing, experiencing chest pains and shortness of breath at 3 Lakeview Circle at 1349. Just confirming, I still show you in route. Are you out of the jail with 1332?
1: 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I cleared with Wildlife 145 earlier.
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0: 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Otherwise showing eligible out of Colorado.
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0: Copy, when you get here, it's going to be in the back part of the house in the bedroom. It's going to be on the east, furthest bedroom in the back. I should probably have someone guide you guys in. What's your guys' ETA?
1: 2 minutes.
0: 10-4.
1: Do you have an update on patient's condition? Are they pale, cold, diaphoretic?
0: At the moment, he is talking in conscious breathing. At the moment, he is still complaining of chest pain. Gathering further.
1: Copy, thank you.

0: County into the Hill Rose area. Send me to copy a bulletin on Puffle Ready, Momaker 95, I-76 westbound on 2. County units in the Hill Rose area, Momaker 95, I-76 westbound. Be on lookout for license plate, David Tom Charles. Ocean 91 is going to be on a silver 2017 Hyundai Elantra. This vehicle is swerving all over the road and almost hit a law enforcement officer in the area. It's going to be occupied by a female party. It seems speeding up and slowing down. Once again, David Tom Charles, Ocean 91 is going to be a silver 2017 Hyundai Elantra. Last name, mile marker 95, I-76 westbound. To Kendra, if you will need a sign at 1402. Can you confirm the spelling for your party that you wanted me to run?
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1: 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Sam, talk Adam Nora, Lincoln, Edward Young. I'm going to be 0531 of 1982. I think she has a 99.
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0: Car 256, your party Vasta Stanley, first of Cecilia, middle of Rose, date of birth 531 of 82, 55, 215, brown over brown, comes back with the news confirmed, Adam, at the Fort Morgan Police Department, for shop, correction, for failure to appear on shoplifting. Bond is going to be 750, date of 99 is 326 of 26, again, it's going to be news confirmed, Adam, at the Fort Morgan Police Department.
2: 253, how do you confirm that?
3: I copy to 1407. 386 in the blonde running the plate. Looks like it's coming back clear. I show it coming back expired for 2026. 2015 Honda 2, black and color for matches. Aaron at 1407.
0: You're on trespassing. Bond is going to be 300. Date of 99 is 49 of 26. Again, it's going to be news confirmed. Adam, out of Fort Morgan, please form it.
2: Copy, go and confirm over.
0: Crush 46 at 14-08.

0: Quincy.
1: I just talked to the RP. I called him at Melville. He said the vehicle got off on the 90 somewhere.
0: Hi, copy 1409.
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1: Reference at Bolo. Was there any agencies that were wanting us to contact it?
0: That's affirmative. State Patrol is wanting contact.
1: I copy. I'll advise the gentleman as I'm in contact with him.
0: I copy. 1418. Courtesy 40.
2: Can you put me on a meter party at Jennifer? I don't want to see.
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1: I'll be out at 2.

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1: Okay, thank you. And are you ready for the payroll party out of Arizona?
0: Kerber 27 status.
1: Class is King Lincoln, Edward Ida Nora, first of Olivia. Their group 1027 of 96, and her OLN is David 08120896. And you don't have to air that if there's nothing, you just add it to the call, please.
0: I copy, and just confirming it's out of Arizona.
1: Hey,
0: I copy, 1421. Current 247, I've assigned you call pending.
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1: Coverage is deep.
0: Vehicle's unoccupied in front of several closed businesses. I'll sit with the vehicle if you can notify State Patrol and advise what needs to be done with it.
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1: On one.
0: I have state on the line. They're wondering if you want a trooper to head that way.
1: 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I'm just not sure the reason for the contact.
0: I copy 1426.
1: If you can just advise state to have their trooper give me a phone call.
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1: 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And just be advised, I'm in contact with the party.

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Okay, copy. First 15.

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0: 240, your VIN is coming back clear. Registration is showing suspended. Listing to a unknown color 2015 Chrysler 200. 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

0: 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Courage 51, in the area of 1605 East 9th Avenue, apartment B-Boy 7, for a missing person. I'll be called in stating that her husband left an hour ago. He does have dementia, last seen wearing a gray sweatshirt, green shorts, and black tennis shoes. He was last seen walking towards Optimus Park, on drugs, alcohol, weapons. Again, that's in the area of Riverview Apartments.
1: I got me, stay in our
0: room. I got me, 1610.

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0: this was just driven. This is Captain East Ace. I think we're done. Hi, copy car 231. Did you copy?
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0: 127. Tower 27, at 500 Clay Industry, for a drunkenness, there's a male party with the name of Derek Mosier inside. He brought up a can with flowers in it to the RP. He's on the north side of the building, wearing a Bronco shirt, correction, Bronco shirt, and a gray winter hat against the library.
1: He'll be en route.
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1: 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Edward Adam David. Frank 79. All white Malibu. 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

0: from the Rush Area Rush Fire Department, 123 South Cameron Street, for a 63-year-old male, conscious and breathing, experiencing chest pain. Again, that's at 123 South Cameron. Coach Jones going to be Morgan Mack at 1703.
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0: I think it'll be 1703.

0: 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The male is no longer responding to questions. Line was disconnected at 1706.
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1: 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Do you have law enforcement seen again? 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
0: I copy, thank you, dispatch.
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7711. All units, stand by to copy weather information. All units, be advised that the National Weather Service in Denver has issued a severe thunderstorm warning for the southwestern Logan County and northeastern Moore County in northeastern Colorado until 17:30 hours. At 17:04 hours, a severe thunderstorm was located near Pawnee Pass, or 17 miles west of Sterling, moving south at 40 miles per hour. Be advised that there's going to be Gulf hail at 60 mile per hour wind gusts. People and animals outdoors will be expect hail damage to roof sidings, windows, and vehicles. Expect wind damage to roofing, sidings, and trees. Locations impacted include Great Willard and Pass. Again, for a severe thunderstorm warning at 17:11.

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0: 529.
1: I just had Road and Bridge call and they say that they drove through the area and did not see anything in the roadway. I'm not sure if he wants you to continue. He said he's going to check the banks on the side of the road.
0: I copy. I'll check the area. If you could just keep coming this direction just in case.
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All units, have any copy updated weather information? All units, be advised, this thunderstorm warning has expired for southwestern Logan and northeastern Morgan County. The warning has moved out of the area, therefore the warning has been allowed to expire. Thunderstorm warning has expired for southwestern Logan and northeastern Morgan County at 34.

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